6.7 After FM. Sizinle en iyi yolda. This is what KLF is about. Also known as the Justified.

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Everybody's in such a rush.

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I hear you all ask about the meaning of scat. Well, I'm the professor, and all I can tell you is while you're still sleeping, the saints are still weeping for the things you call dead, haven't yet had the chance to be born.

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Muscle and blood and skin and bones. A mind that's weak and a back that's strong. You

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And all of a sudden, somebody points a knife at my throat.

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I was just actually like thinking about my $50, all I had to survive in Harlem. I was like, what's the point of?

Is someone listening? Okay. Let me tell you the story of that guy. First you loved

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Are you thinking of me when you occur? Don't you know you were supposed to love me till you die? Almost.